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tomorrow morning. Apparently, you can sue someone for breaking up your marriage. A woman just won $1 million. 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

Bobby Bones Show has Tim McGraw tickets to catch him at the Coliseum at Caesar's Palace. 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

So who do you think is coming to play Santa Jam? 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

Bobby Bones Show has Tim McGraw tickets to catch him at the Coliseum at Caesar's Palace. 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

So who do you think is coming to play Santa Jam? 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
10: 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Come

from 1991. That's Fancy, Reba McEntire. And we're going from that throwback into a new song from Gray Robinson. Here's Stained Glass Heart on Women of iHeart Country.

That's Peter Pan, a throwback from Kelsey Ballerini. Next up, we got Megan Maroney for you, who also happens to be turning 29 on Friday. So happy birthday, Megan. Here she is now with Medicine on Women of iHeart Country.

That's Ingrid Andress, More Hearts Than Mine. All right, do you remember the 90s song, You Can Feel Bad, from Patti Loveless? Well, Mae Estes has done an incredible cover of it. The song's all about refusing to play the victim after a breakup. Here it is now on Women of iHeart Country, Mae Estes, You Can Feel Bad.

0: That's Phone Keys Wallet from Lainey Wilson and John Mayer on Women of iHeart Country. If you missed her tribute to Dolly Parton at our iHeart Radio Music Festival, well, have no fear. You can relive all of the best moments of the show, including performances from Kenny Chesney and Stella Lefty. All of it is up right now on Disney Plus and Hulu. You definitely should check out Lainey's 9 to 5 because it was so good. All right, this is bizarre. If you listen to my Feeling Things podcast, you might have heard us talk about this. An etiquette expert says that we should no longer be saying congratulations when a couple gets engaged. Now, the reason is because congratulations implies that finding a partner is a personal achievement or a prize won through effort instead of a mutual decision. The etiquette expert claims that you should reserve the word congratulations for accomplishments like graduating or getting a new job. Instead of saying congrats, she suggests you saying something like best wishes or I'm so happy for you if someone gets engaged. Now, I don't know that I totally agree with this, but just making you aware.
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That's Dolly Parton, 9 to 5 on Women of iHeart Country. So Carly Pierce was spotted at Lauren Alanis' concert the other day, jamming along. I love seeing women supporting other women. We're playing a Lauren Alanis song now. Here she is with Chase Matthew, All My Exes.

That's Maren Morris, My Church on Women of iHeart Country. Let's play a song now that just went number one. And it's her first time. We're excited for her. Here's Stella Lefty, Boston. On a train.

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1: I'm Casper, and we're seeing if you could relate with this survey that was done where 15% of people, not a lot, but hey, 15%, a sizable amount of people, say there's something that's broken in their house. It's been broken for so long now that they've just accepted that it's broken. And this is the way it works now, the broken way. So, Jason, you relate to this? What's broken?
2: There's one doorknob that will not lock, and we just don't shut it anymore.
1: Oh, sounds pretty safe, Jason. You might want to get that fixed, buddy. Just say, that's something you want to mess with. A doorknob? Let's get that fixed and locked and all sealed up properly. All right, what about you? What is broken in your house that's been broken so long you've just accepted?

0: Las Vegas is number one for country. 95.5 The Bull. Megan, we're talking about what's been broken in your house for so long now. You've accepted that the broken way is the way it works now.
1: The faucet just drips, and I let it drip.
0: Oh, my God. That would drive me insane. How do you put up with that? I guess you would get used to it after a while, but it just sounds like torture. Fix the

0: Las Vegas is number one for country, 95.5 The Bull.
1: I'm Casper. A new survey says 15% of people have something in their house that's broken, and it's been broken for so long now that they've just accepted that the broken way is the way it works. They're not even attempting to fix it. They've gotten used to it. Sounds kind of sad, right? All right, what's it for you, if you can relate to this? More of your answers coming up. Luke

0: Las Vegas is number one for country, 95.5, The Bull.
1: I'm Casper, so a new survey says 15% of people have something in their house that's been broken for so long now that they've just accepted it. The broken way is the way it works now. It sounds crazy, right? But I guess you get just so used to it after a while. Like, Rachel, what's it for you? What's broken?
2: Honestly, my toilet. It's under this, like, slow flow regulations. And it just, I don't know, called my landlord. I've just accepted that you just have to flush it 3 to 5 times.
1: Oh, wow. Yeah, Rachel, something tells me you're going to be talking to your landlord again here real soon. In the very near future.
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1: I'm Casper. Thank you for listening. And right now, you're hearing about more and more people trying to save, you know, some money here and there with the economy the way it is. So I want to talk about what you refuse to buy the generic version of. Is there something that you're like, yeah, no, I got to buy the name brand. I know I'm trying to save money right now, but I'm not going generic. I'm going to put you on the spot here, Chris. What's it for you?
2: 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It's like, it's not that much more expensive. The knockoff stuff, it's so terrible. It feels like you're eating cardboard. 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People can save a dollar. It's not worth it.
1: Some of it's okay, from my experience, having generic stuff. Some of it's okay. Some, it's pretty, yeah, pretty bad, like you said. It's a crapshoot. You never know what you're going to get. So maybe you're just safer, better off not going generic. If it's that important to you. All right, what's it for you? Call me here or let me know on the free iHeart app. Tap that red talkback mic and let's hear it. Check.
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1: Lauren, thank you for having us on. We're finding out what you refuse to buy the cheap, generic version of.
2: Coffee. I love coffee.
1: I'm a coffee addict too, Lauren, and I used to be the biggest coffee snob, and I'm telling you, some of the best coffee is the stuff that isn't like the real name brand kind of stuff. Just saying, just as long as I have coffee.

0: cool.
1: And a new survey says about a fourth of Americans claim they do something weird the second they get home from work. So they walk through the door and they proceed to do something that they say is kind of odd. What are you doing when you get up from work that would be considered weird?

0: Thank you for having us on. We're finding out what the weird thing is you do the second you get home from work.
1: I don't think this is weird, but it's not everyone's first task. I like to vacuum. It calms me down.
0: So it's like you're getting home from work and it's just starting to work all over again. But

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1: It's Casper, and we're finding out if there's something you do when you get home that is considered bizarre. Because a new survey says around 20% of Americans do this. They get up from work and they do something kind of bizarre the second they walk through the door. So, Justin, what are you doing?
2: I'm just immediately in pajamas. Just right away.
1: Yeah, that's kind of weird. 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
1: And what's something your parents had in their house growing up that you thought every family had? Like for us, we had a giant bell in our house. No joke. And I thought everyone had a giant bell. No. No one else had a giant bell in their house. Just we did. What did you have? We'll discuss coming up next.

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1: I'm Casper. Appreciate you listening. And we're finding out what you had in your house. Well, really, not really you. Your parents. Because you were a kid. Something your parents had in their house growing up that you thought every family had until you got older and you realized, well, no one had this but us. Ryan, how about you?
2: The mounted can opener.
1: Ah.
2: Just a can opener mounted right on the wall. So you had to go to the can opener to open cans. I thought that was normal.
1: Yeah, I'm laughing because I've never even seen that in my life. I'm picturing like a pencil sharpener kind of deal. That would work, though. A mounted can opener. I mean, that would work. It does sound practical, but yeah, no one else had that. Just you, Ryan. Just you. All right, what about you? Something your parents had in their house growing up you thought every family had until you got older. More of answers on the way next.
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1: Lauren, thank you for listening. 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
1: Oh, the classic timeout chair, but it was a chicken chair.
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1: And what's something your parents had in their house growing up you thought every family had until you got older, Daniel?
2: We had this giant golden, like, Chinese fan that was in the living room of every one of the houses that we lived in. So I just thought it was a normal thing until I realized it was just decorating.

0: 95.5 The Bull. I'm Casper, and a new study says one of the most awkward human encounters is when someone introduces themselves to you, but you've already met, and you realize this. You know you met this person, but here they are saying, hey, nice to meet you. I'm blah, blah, blah. What do you do when this happens to you? Kim, go ahead.
1: Oh, I fully just act like this is the first time. I'm not going to be like, oh, actually, we met before at so-and-so's. No, it's so nice to meet you. What was your name again?
0: Yeah, I would do the same exact thing. I don't want to make things any more awkward than it already is, but I still will be a little bothered. Like, how do you not remember we met?
2: Check out Lawson.
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1: And a new study was done on human encounters, and it says one of the most awkward things is when someone introduces themselves to you when you've already met them before. 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It's so awkward. I'm just cringing even thinking about it. All right, we'll discuss next.

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1: Ever finding out how you handle it when someone you've met before introduces themselves to you as if you've never met each other, but you know you have?
2: I will say that we've met before in the politest way that I possibly can.
1: Oh, you call them out on it. Oh, you're going to turn

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1: And we're talking about this study that says one of the most awkward human encounters is when someone introduces themselves to you, but you've already met. They don't remember you. What do you do? What do you say? Samantha, what do you do when this happens?
2: I just nod. That's what I do when I've already met somebody who introduces themselves for the first time. I'm not going to embarrass us both by commenting on how unmemorable I am.
1: Oh, man. It's the worst. They should remember. You're not unmemorable. It's their fault. All right. What about you? How do you handle it? Call me here or let me know in the iHeart app. You can leave a talkback message. Tap that red microphone. Let's hear what you did when it happened to you.

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1: I'm Casper. Have a great night. 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
7: It's Monday, everybody. Welcome to show number 1732. It's After Midnight. I'm your host, Granger Smith. So glad to start another work week with you. I got a whole bunch of good country music to play for you, so keep it right here. I've also got some good news. I want to read for you. Hang tight for it. And also, Ann Hudson's got some Nashville news, stories about your favorite stars out there in Music City. No longer Sunday night, officially Monday morning. That's because we're After Midnight. Hang tight.

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1: 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It's a community. Country music and conversations that matter. Hang with us till sunrise here on After Midnight with Granger Smith.

Hey, it's Granger Smith here on After Midnight. Thanks for staying up late with 95.5 The Bull. A topic I want to discuss next hour. I want to hear from you on this, you know, as we enter the month of October. What are you afraid of? What is something that you fear? What is something you're scared of? 866-607-8383. We'll talk next hour.

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0: The all-night party happens here after midnight. I'm Granger Smith on 95.5 The Bull, Las Vegas's number one for country.
1: Hey, Granger, this is Phil. I'm calling because I'm down in Tucson. I'm driving up to Flagstaff this morning for work, and it got me up at crazy hours driving, and I just wanted to say hi. What's up to everybody?
0: Buddy, I appreciate you listening. That's some beautiful country you're driving through. 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

0: Hey, it's Granger Smith. Thank you, Las Vegas, for staying up after midnight on 95.5 The Bull.
1: Okay, as promised, Ann Hudson has come in here. She's got the mic. She's going to tell us some stories about her favorite stars out there in Nashville. What you got?
2: Yeah, so I thought this was crazy and so cool at the same time. Chase Matthew wanted to thank Jason Aldean for taking him on tour with him, and he found a gift for him on Facebook Marketplace. Wait till you hear what this gift is coming up in your Nashville news next.

0: from Nashville's Music Row. It's Ann Hudson.
1: So Chase Matthew wanted to thank Jason Aldean for taking him on tour. So he found him a gift, like a parting gift, parting tour gift on Facebook Marketplace. Guess what he got him?
2: He got him
1: a 1968 Pontiac Le Mans convertible as an end of tour gift. And yeah, he found it on Facebook Marketplace and he spent months fixing it back up. But the 68 is the key detail in this gift. It's a nod to the opening line of Jason Aldean's song, My Kind of Party. But isn't that cool?
2: That's it. I mean, I'm kind of speechless here.
3: Wow. That's very thoughtful. Did he think of that?
1: I mean, I don't know, but he produced it. I always think, did y'all used to do that, Granger, like end of tour gifts?
2: Yeah, and I'm really embarrassed now. That's like the new bar that's set.
3: He set a bar for a lot of people now.
1: I mean, really, I thought it was really cool. At one point, I was interviewing Lee Bryce on his tour bus, and I can't remember which artist bought him the end of tour gift, but he gave him a foot massager, and he had it on the bus, and let me try it.

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0: 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It's Granger Smith. Thanks for hanging out after midnight.
1: Hanging with you all night here on air. 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Look up After Midnight Granger Smith, wherever you like to pass your time.

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Okay, talking about this in two songs, what are you afraid of? What makes you scared? 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

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It's Granger Smith here on After Midnight. 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
1: It's after midnight. Crank it up.
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1: You know what? On second thought, never mind. We don't care. Thanks for listening to After Midnight with Granger Smith.

0: Hey, y'all. It's Granger Smith here on After Midnight. Thanks for staying up.
1: Hey, Granger. Want to just say thank you for everything that you do. I listen to you every morning on my hour drive to Denver Airport. I hope you have a great day. Take care.
0: You're sure welcome, brother. Thank you for calling.
2: Yeah, the

The town that never sleeps, Las Vegas comes alive after midnight. It's Granger Smith here on 95.5 The Bull. A drug deal gone wrong in Florida, but not for unusual reasons. Earl Dibbles Jr. is going to share this true, dumb criminal story with us coming up next.

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1: Listen, I get it. Not everyone sleeps at night. Some of us think, some of us drive, some of us pray. Granger's with you through it all. Thanks for being a part.

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8: Hey, thanks for starting Monday here with me on After Midnight. Y'all, so grateful for you third shifters listening to the show, making this America's favorite radio program, and keeping America rolling 24-7. That's what you do on this third shift. I'm Granger Smith, your host. I'm going to talk about some things that went down on this day in history coming up. I got a little list I want to read for you. Plus some Nashville news with Ann Hudson, stories about your favorite stars out there in Nashville. All of this coming up real soon, so don't go anywhere. Another

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1: 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I'll remind you what year that was, plus some other things that went down on this day in history coming up in two songs.

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0: talking about history. And he's even got the diploma to prove it. It's time for This Day in History on After Midnight with Granger Smith.
1: On this day, October the 5th, 1919, Enzo Ferrari made his debut as a race car driver. 1947, Harry Truman delivered the first ever presidential speech on TV. 1962, the first James Bond film, Dr. No, premiered in London. 1974, American Dave Kunst circumnavigated the globe on foot. 2001, Seattle Mariners set the American League record for the most wins in one season. And that same year, Reba's TV show premiered. 2011, Apple co-founder Steve Jobs passed away. A few famous birthdays include actress Kate Winslet, actor Bernie Mac, and actor Jesse Eisenberg. Those are just a few things that went down on this day in history.
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1: Hey, good morning, Granger. It's my alarm clock. It wakes me up every morning, Monday through Friday, so I can go to work with you. Thanks for making it a better day. Thank you, and have a great day.
2: Well, the good news is, buddy, you'll know you're living in Groundhog Day if I'm saying the same thing every time your alarm goes off. Well, the good news is, buddy, you'll know you're living in Groundhog Day if I'm saying the same thing every time your alarm goes off. I don't think I am. So, welcome to After Midnight. Thanks for listening. Are you serious?

0: 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I'm Granger Smith on 95.5 The Bull, Las Vegas' number one for country.
1: Okay, we have Ann Hudson in here with Nashville News. You got some stories for us?
2: I do. So this was interesting. Luke Bryan says his duet with Chris Stapleton took an unexpected romantic turn. We're gonna actually let Luke Bryan explain that to you coming up in Nashville News next. So hang out a hot second.

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8: Monday morning, third shifters. Thanks for getting the week started with us. I'm glad to be here alongside you. Granger Smith here, your host of After Midnight. You know, we're running something pretty fun. We're doing something called a fall food draft. And we'll talk about it this hour, but basically, it's like an NFL draft. And I want you to chime in when it's your turn, when it's your round, and pick your favorite fall food. You got it? My number, 866-607-8383. Stay tuned. I've also got Earl Bibbles Jr. coming in here with a dumb criminal story. And you know us. I got a bunch of good country music to play for you, too. Hang tight. It's After Midnight, hour number four. Man, what a-

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Okay, in two songs, we're bringing out our fall food draft. We're going to go around, pick our favorite fall foods, and you get the draft. And at the end, we'll find out who's got the better team. Call me to chime in on this, 866-607-8383.

No matter what you're doing tonight, thanks for letting me tag along. Hey, it's Granger Smith on After Midnight. Continuing this conversation, we're talking about fall foods. What do you love as a fall food? And you call me what we're going to do. We're having a fall food draft. So what you could pick, like it's a draft pick for you. And then we'll find out who's got the better team. Call me with this, 866-607-8383.

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1: Hey, Granger, this is Becky, just leaving work. We're out getting your pharmaceuticals to you. You have a good one. Bye.
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1: When a Wendy's fry fight turns into a shootout, who ends up in the most trouble? Well, spoiler, it's not who you think. Earl Dibbles is coming in with this true, dumb criminal story to make all of this make sense. Coming up next, hang tight.

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8: Monday, early risers. Welcome to After Midnight with me, Granger Smith, your host. Hey, I've got some good news to kick your Monday off with, plus some Nashville news. Doesn't necessarily have to be good, but it's news about your favorite stars out there in Nashville and what they're up to. Ann Hudson's got you covered on that. Hey, I'm glad you're here. Thank you for making this America's favorite radio program.

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This is After Midnight with me, Granger Smith. Brought this up last hour. 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
1: Hey, Granger. Good morning. I'm up early, gone to work to Mercy Hospital. Like to listen to you every morning. And thank you for being up early to provide us good music to listen to. And God bless.
0: Well, you're doing good work out there. Thank you for your service. 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Baby.

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2: Okay, as promised, Ann Hudson has come in here. She's got the mic. She's going to tell us some stories about our favorite stars out there in Nashville. What you got?
3: Yeah, so I thought this was crazy and so cool at the same time. Chase Matthew wanted to thank Jason Aldean for taking him on tour with him. And he found a gift for him on Facebook Marketplace. Wait till you hear what this gift is. Coming up in your Nashville news next. Wow.

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1: We're more than just a country radio show. We're a late night family. And Granger Smith is the voice that keeps the night going strong. Thanks for riding with us here on After Midnight with Granger Smith.

0: from Nashville's Music Row. It's Ann Hudson.
1: So Chase Matthew wanted to thank Jason Aldean for taking him on tour. So he found him a gift, like a parting gift, parting tour gift on Facebook Marketplace. Guess what he got him? He got him a 1968 Pontiac Le Mans convertible as an end of tour gift. And yeah, he found it on Facebook Marketplace and he spent months fixing it back up. But the 68 is the key detail in this gift. It's a nod to the opening line of Jason Aldean's song, My Kind of Party. But isn't that cool?
2: That's it. I mean, I'm kind of speechless here.
3: Wow. That's very thoughtful. Did he think of that?
1: I mean, I don't know, but he produced it. I always think, did y'all used to do that, Granger, like end of tour gifts?
2: Yeah, and I'm really embarrassed now. That's like the new bar that's set.
3: I mean, he set a bar for a lot of people now.
1: I mean, really, I thought it was really cool. At one point, I was interviewing Lee Bryce on his tour bus, and I can't remember which artist bought him the end of tour gift, but he gave him a foot massager, and he had it on the bus, and let me try it. It was the greatest thing.
2: That sounds much more on par.
3: Yeah.
1: I know, that sounds more, but the coolest and cutest story is Lee Bryce, loved it so much, ended up like sending me one, or his record label did or something, because I loved it, but I was like, it's the greatest thing ever, so...
2: That
1: when I'm busy
2: cool.
1: Under here, that's what's happening.
2: That is cool.
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34: 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Baby.

0: 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I'm Granger Smith, and this is After Midnight.
1: 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Before you take off and get your day started, let me remind you, God is great, and He is worthy of our praise. I'm Granger Smith, coming to y'all from the Yee Yee Farm in Central Texas. 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
2: Welcome to the show. 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
13: Morning.
2: I have this antihistamine for allergies, and I don't know if I took one or not already. And so now I'm going, if I didn't take one, can I take two?
10: Oh, I know how we can figure it out.
2: How?
10: How many are in the bottle?
2: And it says check 30.
10: Okay, now we need to count. If there's 30, oh, you haven't taken one. If there's 29,
2: oh, no.
10: This is what I have to do.
14: That's so smart, no. Amy.
10: Hey,
2: sounds like someone
10: rodeo.
2: From experience.
14: Yeah.
10: Oh, yeah.
2: Okay, here we go. But what if I have to take two? Is that okay? One, two,
10: three
2: four.
14: Drop
2: one.
14: Oh, no, you dropped one.
2: 5, 6, 7, 8, 9, 10, 11, 12, 13, 14, 15, 16, 17, 18, 19, 20, 21, 24, 27, 30. I haven't taken one yet.
10: Okay.
14: Oh, good
2: wow.
14: job.
2: Wow. Good on you. That's good, though. As a tool and a tactic for people that are going through the same thing.
14: If it's the first pill out of the bottle.
10: No.
14: Like if it's in the middle of the bottle, you're
15: right,
14: you're
15: have
14: screwed.
15: No idea.
10: Oh, I guess that's true.
2: That's a good point too,
10: unless you know how many days you've
14: been. That's tough.
2: Yeah. I just had opened it and then we're just doing stuff here and I forgot if I'd taken it or not. But I could have taken two though, right? Not worried about
10: I have no idea.
15: Yeah, I think you'd have been all right.
2: Well, everybody, glad you're here. We got somebody wondering what race Eddie's wife is. We're going to do that in a second. Yeah. Let's get started with today's show.
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0: Bull.
1: I mean, come on. Yeah. I mean, I think the people get more worked up than we do.
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1: Could have been one of the reasons.
2: Oh, interesting.
1: She's still alive, last I saw, and on life support. So we're just waiting.
2: I think it's probably going to be 2027. And don't you think?
1: Don't you think?
3: Isn't it ironic?
2: Because of the governor. Unless he makes a special circumstance.
1: I hear you. I just hadn't heard that about her blood type. Also, it was just one story that said that, but they were trying to explain why the two doses did not kill her. So that was one. Another update was, you know that plane that dropped, I don't know, 15,000 feet because one of the pilots stabbed the other pilot?
2: Yes.
1: So that pilot, the stabber, was apparently fired from another airline for having extremist views.
2: Okay.
0: Oh, wow. And
3: there you go.
1: They got another job.
3: That's
2: what?
3: Crazy.
2: They didn't like check his like references and stuff?
1: I don't know if you get fired. Well, two things. Good question. I don't know if you get fired, that there's a sheet you can log into to

0: me something good.
1: Yeah. They rode their bikes 1,000 miles for a cause that could literally bring light to families around the world. It is an amazing story. Eddie has it next in our positivity segment called Tell Me Something Good.
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Have you already started thinking about Christmas? It's Jess Jennings, and somehow it's sneaking up fast. Well, Santa Jam just dropped, and part of the lineup, Charles Wesley Godwin, Kevin Powers, and Cole Goodwin was just announced this morning, plus a surprise headliner that we're not telling you about yet. 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

someone said, pack a bag, we're going to Florida to see Kenny Chesney. How long would it take you to say yes? It's Jess Jennings, and 95.5 The Bull could make it happen. 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

Who do you think the surprise headliner for Santa Jam is this year? 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

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And your next chance is in 2 songs.

Thomas Rhett's shows are one of those concerts you somehow know every single word to every single song, and he's going to be at Caesar's Palace in December. This weekend, I know it's Monday, but this weekend, you can win tickets to see him 10 minutes after from noon to 6.

This December, you could be at 95.5 The Bull Santa Jam with your friends, singing along, knowing your ticket is helping St. Jude. Sounds pretty good, right? Charles Wesley Godwin, Kevin Powers, Cole Goodwin are already announced. We've still got a surprise headliner reveal, too. And tickets go on sale Friday.

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0: tomorrow morning at 6 a.m. A certain celebrity says they won't endorse a specific product no matter what the pay is. What would we not endorse no matter what the pay is? We'll talk about that tomorrow morning on the Bobby Bones Show.
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Sounds pretty perfect, right? 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

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Santa Jam has a surprise headliner, and everybody wants clues. 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

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Two songs away from the next grand on the

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We have a chance to be at his tour kickoff in Tampa for the original Vibe Room tour. 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She was

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Taylor Swift was in town this weekend. I know a lot of people on Instagram are posting pics of her and her husband, Travis Kelce, having breakfast before the game yesterday. Of course, she left town with a smile after the win against the Raiders. But nobody can say the Raiders aren't legit. That was a heck of a game. You got bull on, commercial free. On a train.

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Tomorrow morning at 6 a.m., a certain celebrity says they won't endorse a specific product no matter what the pay is. 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

day, Potts Farm was a place to go. Load a truck up, hit the dirt road. Jumped a barbed wire, spread the word. Light the bonfire and call the girls. King in the can and the Marlboro man. Jack and Jim were a few good men.

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Every weekday is a 9K payday. We've got another pile of money ready to slice you off a grand here coming up at 4. Here's Zach John King and Get to Drinking.

0: Look, moving on. Kelly is chomping at the bit to grab this $1,000.
1: Shopping spree for me. Oh. That's really what it'll be.
0: Treat yourself. Two songs, another cash keyword coming here at the Bull. I got that.

There's Zach Top. The track is called South of Sanity. We are 95.5 The Bull, making it through a Monday together. I'm Mojo. Looks like Luke Combs is opening his Category 10 bar next week, 15th. I imagine he'll be in town for it, too. We're still waiting on those details. 95.5 The Bull.

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Ella Langley on 95.5 The Bull. It's Mojo. Hopefully you had a great weekend. I went wakeboarding yesterday with my teenagers, and now my forearms are paying for it dearly today. Sometimes I tend to overdo it when I got to show off for the kids, right? Dad, you feel me on this. 95.5 The Bull. We are still nonstop. Let's crank up Al D.

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will never not turn that up at full blast when that Alabama song comes on. 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Las Vegas is number one for country. Favorite throwbacks and new stuff like this from Luke Combs. Here's Rethinks, them